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I know Mars cannot be too far behind. 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
1: Pick yourself up. 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

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Let the golden day unfurl.

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With the sins, cause I've been and I've always been an imperfect human kin, an imperfect human kin, an imperfect human kin.